Harder than I thought to tell the truth. It's gonna leave you in pieces, all alone with your demons. And I know that we need this, but I've been too afraid to follow through.

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3: 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And the jam is pumping. 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

0: 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Even kijken hoeveel jij er herkent.
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2: 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You know the way and I got the power. 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